Thank you very much. I mean, you know, if I could see you, we could get together, but that light is blinding me, man. It's hard to play when you can't see nobody, you know? Now I can see you, yeah, right. I did a thing called Stone Free.

0: At the end of Jimmy's performance, the audience started cheering, of course, and chanting, "We want Jimmy, we want Jimmy," and then they wouldn't stop.
1: They had endured a long, hot day on July 4th, and it was the most uplifting thing I've seen in show business in many, many years. And they were there, and the love was there for Jimi Hendrix. I mean, there's no doubt about it.
2: Jimmy got a lot of energy from that particular gig. He played all along the Watchtowers in the wrong key. And so he started out there, then in the middle, he said, well, not in the middle, maybe about two bars, he says, "As I was saying." And when I heard "As I was saying," I said, "I know he's in the wrong key, so he's got to be going to the right key." There was da da da da, and we were out. So after the gig was over, he says, "Man, you were on me like white on rice." I said, "No, I was on you like a rat on cheese." So he laughed at that. That was very funny.
3: He actually put on a real show, and the people that were here, they loved it. You know.
2: And after the gig, I said, he came up to me and said, "You know, these songs are going to be okay because these people never heard them, and they're clapping and jumping around." I said, "Yeah, that's great. You know, evidently maybe we're trying to produce some good stuff, you know." So that was incredible.
4: Jimi Hendrix played what he felt, and right before he went on, there were 10 people interviewing him for The Great Speckled Bird. He said, "It's great to play for these people. They want to hear me."
5: It was something. When you really got next to it like that, it was something, and I'd been next to a lot. I saw Coltrane play before he died, you know, all kinds of things. I mean, Jimmy was, hey, man, come on, he was Jimi Hendrix.

0: I mean, there's this stage show, there's this persona that's coming out, but there's no smoke and mirrors. I mean, nobody's BSing anybody. Like, this is people that know what they're doing and at the highest level and getting it done.
1: And the music was incredibly emotive and also drew emotion from people. And so that exchange is as potent as it gets.
2: For me, there really hasn't been anyone since that's had the impact that Jimi Hendrix

0: Hendrix's head on music.
1: It was honest music. He wasn't trying to fool anyone. It was from the heart, and it was what he believed.
2: 4th of July, Jimi Hendrix, Star Spangled Banner. It knocked people the socks off, as they say.
3: They're shooting off fireworks. And he's playing to the fireworks. It was gorgeous, man. It was unbelievable. It was beautiful. It was Jimmy.
4: Until the Olympics happened, this was the largest crowd for anything that had ever happened in the state of Georgia.
5: It's noteworthy that the Atlanta Pop Festival was in the Deep South at a time when it was thought that the South was hostile to rock and roll, to hippies, people who looked like that. But the reality was the world had changed by that time. The long hair ethos was embraced by kids in the South as much or if not more so than kids in the North.
6: When the festival was over, we all knew that we had something important on film. We didn't know whether or not it would be accepted as important. You have to remember, in 1970, the authorities were really cracking down on festivals in general and us hippies, and it was becoming a difficult thing to sustain. We all knew instinctively that this innocence was over. We didn't know what was to come, but we knew that it was over. And I guess we all felt that this is probably the last one. It turned out it really was.
7: When the festival was over, it was the worst trashed out place you've ever seen in your life. I mean, it was trash all the way from Benson Valley Lake down there where they were swimming all the way to Byron. All this field out here was just solid trash.
4: The racetrack itself, that whole area, it was totally, totally just the biggest mess you've ever seen in your life. Even though at some points in time during the festival, they had tried to clean up, you know, it's still, by the time everybody left, just too many people, not enough restrooms, not enough places for them to eat. So, that area was totally trash.
8: I remember the trash, because everywhere, when we'd go up through there, everywhere there was people, it seems like now there was trash bags and clothes and just stuff that they had discarded and left. And it took several weeks to get all of that cleaned up.
9: I was disappointed in the disregard that the counterculture had for the environment. I mean, I thought that that was part of what the counterculture would have done a better job at, and it showed me that when you get into certain situations, you don't always act responsibly. But it wasn't the first time I'd seen that. I mean, Woodstock wasn't left a sea of green grass when they left there either.
10: I will say that I had a feeling about that this might be sort of the beginning of the end. Things were getting a little darker in terms of drug use, prevalence of drug use, harder drugs. You could see things were going in another direction, and of course all this has been documented, what happened at Altamont and all these things. So you could see the culture changing a little bit. So in terms of Atlanta and this gigantic festival, this was, and certainly in retrospect, sort of the end of an era, and a great end to an era. I mean, it was a powerful moment, and I felt really lucky to be there and be taking part in it. And as they grew and bigger, it became inevitable that they would become more and more regulated, and that did change them.
5: Atlanta Pop was a moment in time. These giant festivals became so unwieldy, they could never happen again.
9: I think pop festivals in general took on a risk factor far greater than investors or backers or organizers wanted to move forward with after the Atlanta Pop Festival. Maybe the time had come and gone, and maybe it was frozen, if you will, or not meant to happen again. It's
6: In 1970, there were no other ancillary markets. Videotape, video cassette, DVDs, none of that had been invented. If you didn't make that first summer's marketing window, you were dead. So no one was interested in releasing the film the next year. So the film sat for 30 some odd years in my barn, undeveloped.
5: If you think about the time at which Jimmy performed at the Atlanta Pop Festival, it was the apogee of his professional career. He was working on a new album, just finishing it. He had opened his studio in New York.

Electric Lady, and he was on top of the world in terms of being the most dominant force in popular music. And who would ever have imagined that the world would lose him a short time after that?

It's gonna be like that, is it? Yeah. Hard, fast, and sweaty. Orion, how are we this evening? Metallica's in a very good mood, and it's all your fault, all right? We threw this backyard party. We had no idea it was gonna be this cool. So, let's make some noise here with my friend Lars, all right? After 30 years, my buddy Lars, he wants some Orion love. For whom the bell

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Thank you.

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Everyone was invited and set the record for being the largest listening party ever.

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We're going to split the Metallica family right down the middle, all right? On this side, here's your duty. Sing it loud and proud.

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He's been singing on this. It's been at Trujillo, huh? You can tell me. It's all right. It's okay. It's all Metallica spit anyway. What's that smell out here? Is that you? Oh, it's me. It's okay.

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1: 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I said never! Say never!

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Did you ask for something? 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Do you want heavy? Do you want heavy? Do you want heavy?

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And I feel we need to play one more. There's a little energy left. We got to get rid of that, man. All right. So we've had the house lights. We've had the spotlights on us all night. We want to turn it on to the fifth member of Metallica, the Metallica family. Can we put the lights on out here so we can get a good look at what's going on? Beautiful runner! All right. I like looking at you, man. So Metallica is beyond amazed at how the backyard party turned out, man. We hope we get to do it another time. Would you come? You'd do it again? I certainly would. And I know I speak for everyone in the band, and hopefully for everyone that was involved. I would like to thank the people who helped put this thing on, C3, all of the security people, every person at every door, every fan who showed up, everyone involved, man. It's been beautiful. No deaths, no injuries, no fights that I could see. You fans are amazing, man. The best fans in the world, I'm telling you. You should be proud, because we are. We certainly are. So, this last song is for you, and of course, Orion, Mr. Cliff Burton, who is alive here in our hearts and in our spirit of this festival. That's right. And this is from the album Kill 'Em All. You must know it by now, and if you don't, you're gonna learn it right now. This is entitled Seek and Destroy.

Thank you.

0: beautiful. 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See you next time. Yeah!
1: Yeah, we gotta do this again. All right. Let me get up.
0: I don't know.

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Anybody want to do this again, motherfuckers? How about we see you real fucking soon? 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
1: It's very noir.
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3: We're
4: Have I told you that you're the baddest guitarist in the world?

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I know some of you people out there wondering where our dear brother Mikey is, and he's at home with a hand injury, and he sends his love, and he wanted to be here, so send some love to Mikey right now, huh? Yeah.

0: We're very honored and very fortunate to have a special guest sitting in with us tonight, a very dear friend of mine for 30 years since I was a kid, one of the great bass players of all time. You know him from Phil Collins, James Taylor, Billy Cobham, the list goes on and on and on. What can I say? The man, 5 days, learned the set. Our friend and brother, give it up for Mr. Leland Sklar on the bass.
1: Now I ask you, are you ready to get this party started?

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Since you're singing so good, we're just going to keep up the tradition here at this point. Let's please give it up for the one and only, the handsomest man on the stage tonight. Going to lay down some groove for you, Mr. Tony Spinner!

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They came to see us because they knew about this. We're so happy that all of our

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I guess that says it all, then. I guess we got to play good tonight. Are we playing okay for you tonight? All right, this next piece is a very long piece. It goes through many different eras of our career. You guys ready tonight? You ready?

Thank you so much. 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We had a blast tonight. God bless you all. Thanks for coming. We're going to leave you with this one because, you know, you got to drag somebody to the roof sometime or another.

Good evening, everybody. Welcome to the iTunes Festival at the Roundhouse. There's been some amazing acts on so far, so we've got to pull our socks up today if we can have to compete with them. So we're going to continue with a couple of songs from the album Madman Across the Water, and this one is called Leave On.

I'd like to dedicate this song to Tom O'Dell, who I am so fond of and such a big fan of. And he's going to be around for a long, long time. Thank you, Tom.

We have a new album coming out on Monday. The first solo album I've made in 7 years. I'm very happy with it. It's called The Diving Board. And this is one of the songs from it called I Can't Stay Alone Tonight.

When I write songs with Bernie, I get lyrics first, and then I write songs to them without him being in the room. It's odd, but it works. On this album, he gave me a bunch of lyrics, and I went through them all, and I looked at the titles, and this song jumped off the page, and we wrote the song first. It's called Oscar Wilde Gets Out, and I'd like to dedicate it to Rupert up there, and Stephen, who played Oscar Wilde brilliantly. So here we go.

Oscar Wilde. All right, this is another new song called Mexican Vacation.

The last time I played the iTunes Festival was with my hero and my kind of a man who influenced me so much, Leon Russell. And we made an album called The Union, and this is a song from that album, and it's called Hey Ahab.

Now, I have an amazing life, as you probably know. Coming round to these places, going around the world, playing music for a living is the best thing you could possibly ask for. And I don't take it granted, and I'm incredibly lucky. But I wouldn't have so much fun if I didn't have the musicians and the singers that I have on stage with me. So I'm going to introduce you to them individually, and you're going to give them a big roundhouse and iTunes roar, okay? First of all, the ladies. Good evening, ladies. On the far left-hand side, the amazing Tata Vega. A member of the Rock and Roll Hall of Fame in her own right, because she was the founder member of one of the greatest bands of all time, Sly and the Family Stone, Rose Stone. The incredible Jean Witherspoon. And the beautiful lady with that amazing high voice, Lisa Stone. Our guest act tonight played with us for a long time, and now they're out on their own, making their own records, touring all over the world, but they're back with us for these shows. They are the Two Cellos. They're both from Croatia. On the right-hand side, Stjepan Hauser. And on the left-hand side, Luka Sulic.

0: on percussion, vocals and drums, John Mahon. On keyboards, Kim Ballard. Bass guitar and vocals, Matt Bissonette. On drums and vocals, an original member of the Elton John Band from 1969, along with the late, great Dee Murray on bass, playing and singing better than ever, Nigel Olsen. And 41 years ago, we hired this blonde Scottish boy who played mandolin and banjo and everything like that, and guitar, and he sang as well, and he's still here. From Edinburgh in Scotland, David Johnston. I have a lot of guests tonight who want to say thank you. I want to say thank you to my record company, and you don't often ask, you get artists thanking their record company. They're usually having a go at them. My record company in this country have been absolutely amazing to me, and I want to thank them very much for all their support and love that they give me. And also, Evgeny, and of course, the fabulous Harry Styles. I love Harry, I love One Direction. Fuck off.
1: All right.
0: We love them. Okay. And of course, to my angel David up there, thank you, my darling. Thank you so much. And to Gianfranco Zola, the manager of Wampa. Come on, cheer!

You've been amazing, absolutely amazing. We've had a blast. I introduced the band to you, but on this next song, we're going to use four brass players who are coming on stage now from the Royal Academy of Music, where I came from, and a choir from the Royal Academy of Music. And let's start the song.

This is a magical time to be alive, for me anyway. I've had such a wonderful life. I have such a wonderful partner. I have such a blessed life. And music has been the biggest part of my life since I was 3 years old. And I love it now more than I ever did. And it's a magical thing to be able to make music, but the real reason I love to do that is to play live. And to play live means that I play to you guys, okay? I owe everything to you people who bought the records, who come to the shows, and I really am so grateful. I want to dedicate this all to you and to everybody out there listening. Thanks for everything you've given me.

We are proud to bring you tonight the man that brought you hits like Dance, Dance, Dance, Everybody Dance, I Want Your Love, Lafreak, Good Times, and We Are Family. Put your hands together and make some noise for Nile Rodgers and She.

Give it up, Don Harris on trumpet. Kimberly Davis on vocal. So I just gotta let you in on a little bit of a secret here. When you hear us play some songs and you'll say, how come they're playing that song by Diana Ross? How come they're playing that song by Sister Sledge? How come they're playing that song by David Bowie? I just want you to know that every song you hear tonight, so as we say back home, don't get it twisted. I'm gonna do a song that I wrote for Diana Ross. It's called I'm Coming Out. I wanna feature Falami here, and I wanna hear everybody singing with her. Whenever I get to the chorus, I'm gonna go, sing! And I want you to sing it. You all know it. Here we go. One, two, one, two, three.

Thank you. Thank you very much. Oh, come on. She sings so fine. Don't you agree, Kimberly Davis?

0: Wow, thank you. We're jamming so strong up here, I'm going crazy. Thank you.
1: You're not.
0: Yo, Ralph.
1: You're not.
0: Yo, Ralph.
1: My man.
0: My brother.
1: Can I do a song for the people? Can I do a song? Can I do a song for the people? iTunes, can I do a song for you? Listen, this is a Nile Rodgers. Listen, right? I'm telling you, you're gonna love this. This is a Nile Rodgers production, and my favorite song of all time. And Nile, if you let me do it, I will do it to my craziest ability. Can I do this for y'all? Okay, it's about to go down, brother. Now it's definitely going down. I think the crowd's got my back. I think this is we are on fire tonight. This is crazy. On fire. You guys ready for this? Up top, are you ready for this? Are you absolutely sure? Okay, all right. Ladies? Band?
2: Yeah.
0: Band? We got you.
1: Okay, let's do this.

0: Ralph Royo.
1: Say yeah. Say yeah. Say yeah. Say yeah, yeah, yeah. Say yeah, yeah, yeah. Say yeah, yeah, yeah, yeah, yeah.
0: All right, you feel like freaking out? Here we go, y'all. One, two, aw. Come on. Nice. Let me help you with the groove.

Thank you, everybody. Thank you. So, we are called Chic, and we came here to have a good time. Somehow, magically, whenever we play this last song, like a 1970s disco party breaks out up on this stage. I don't know how this happens, but we just start playing and folks just start bum rushing us. It's called Good Times. I want y'all to sing along with us.

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0: Give it up one more time for the fabulous Janelle Monáe!
1: And give it up for our musical hero, Nile Rodgers and Sheik!
0: Thank you. I just want to thank you for giving me the best year of my life. My new record with Daft Punk is number one in 97 countries. Thank you, we are Sheik. Rich Hilton on keyboards. Don Harris, Bill Harris, Ralph Roll on drums, Jerry Bonds on bass, Salon on keyboards, Falami, vocal stage left, Kimberly Davis, vocal stage right. We are Sheik, I am now Rodgers. We love you.

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0: You okay? 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

0: 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I love you.
1: No, no.
0: What? Real? No, that's not in here. That's not in the set at all. Well, skip it. Do it. 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Yeah. 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

0: Feels good. 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
1: Video.

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How you feeling, Chicago? Well, first of all, let me tell you, I think I can speak safely on behalf of my family and friends, that it is our absolute pleasure to be here in such a historic city, such a music-loving city. And it's also, first of all, let me introduce you to David. Do you know David Foster? A rhetorical question, of course. But David and I, and some of the musicians here, David and I, we've just recorded an album full of soul classics, R&B classics. And this is the first city that we're actually playing this album live tonight. And I can't think of a better place to start it off.

Thank you. Now, we started off doing the concert between David and I was to start off doing a 60s classic album. And of course, there's an embarrassment of wealth to choose from when you talk about 60s classic music. But this next song we're going to play you isn't quite from the 60s. But we recorded it anyway because, man, it just resonates so much. And I think that when I first heard it, when David first played it to me, of course I'd heard it before, but when we sat around the piano and he played it to me, I just thought that, well, this is a song, like a lot of those great songs that could be relevant to all of us. Each one of us, I'm sure, at some point in our lives has been in this moment where you just want to say to that person, you know, if you don't know me by now, know what I mean? It certainly resonated with me, so

I see a lot of smiles in that front row. We've all had that feeling, right? So this next song I'm going to play you. I promised David I wouldn't talk between songs, but... You know, he asked me, he said, Cee-Lo, are you going to talk between songs? I said, I don't think so. Go figure. This next song we're going to play you is a song that I particularly remember growing up with. My mother, who was a wig maker in the 60s, you know, just like every other young wig maker in the 60s. And I used to sit underneath that machine, you know, and listen to, like, Motown coming off the radio, lots of R&B classics, lots of Stevie Wonder, the Supremes. But she was really into Otis Redding, like really into Otis Redding. So I pretty much grew up with that kind of schooling, you know, which is how come a funny looking English boy from London can

Because we've been there, right? You know? You're with that, you meet that person and you try and hold off and you like them, but you try not to give too much of yourself, and then you get to that point and you it's too late to turn back. Right? I see all the guys saying right too. Right, guys? Anyway. You ready?

you so much. So I told you that story about being inspired by the collective consciousness that was going around America. People not just talking about change, but really ready for change for a while, for the first time in a while. And so you know, that's why it's such fun. And I got to tell you, I mean, you know, as a singer, it's so much fun when you get the opportunity to sing great songs. And these are all great songs. I mean, they're great songs. Songs like we don't write anymore, myself included. I wish I could write these songs. But, you know, working with David, you know, he and I put these songs together. And he said, you know, he said, well, you should sing this song. And I wasn't too particularly keen on singing certain songs. I mean, there were some songs that I loved and some I wasn't so keen on. But you see, that's why you need a great producer. Well, that's why. Because contrary to what artists tell you, they don't always know what's best for them. And you know, he said, you gotta sing this song because it's in keeping with the first song that we recorded, which was A Change Is Gonna Come. And it's the same message, man. And so what are you really saying? And so I sang it, ended up being possibly my favorite song on the album. So we'll play it for you right now.

0: Thank you.
1: Thank you, David. Thank you, guys. You sounded beautiful. Thank you.

0: Thank you. Well, so that was so, that is the shape of things to come. So,
1: can I say one thing, Seal?
0: Yes, please do.
1: Is this on? Can you hear me?
0: Yeah, I can hear.
1: I don't think that there's anybody else on the planet that could sing this album the way he has just sung this album on the planet.
0: Thank you. Thank you. I don't know whether that's true, but thank you so much. There are a lot of great singers out there. One thing I do know, that there was only one person who could bring that out of me, and he's standing right in front of you, David Foster.

Can we have a big round of applause for the girls, the choir? They were fantastic. And the horn players, are you staying with us or are you leaving us? You're leaving? Thank you so much.

21 years ago. I was living in a flat or an apartment, as you might call it, in London. It's one of those things we used to call a squat. And what a squat means is, it's not what it implies, but there was that too, but on a very minimal basis. A squat was if you could somehow gain access into an uninhabited premises, like a housing place, and you could prove that you didn't break in, you could then claim what's known as, or what was then known as squatters' rights. And so the council and the government had to rehouse you. So it was basically a cheap way of getting an apartment if you weren't, you know, single mother or pregnant. So anyway, I had this squat, and you know, I was an aspiring musician, and I just, it was around about the time I first started trying my hand at writing. So I couldn't play anything then. Some may argue I can't play anything now, but that's another question entirely. So I but what I did have is a little four track. You know what those are? A little Porter Studio. It has a little cassette. I don't know if they make them anymore. And you can multi-track things on them. You know, it's for aspiring songwriters or musicians. And so I had one of those, and I decided to try an experiment to see if I could write a song just using vocal tracks. And so I emulated the strings and I laid them down and I bounced them, and then I did in my head what I thought the drums would be doing, and yada yada yada. So I came up with this thing which I thought was really embarrassing, and I wouldn't really play it to anyone, but about 4 years after that, a friend of mine who'd heard it convinced me to play it to a producer, and somehow it ended up on a record. And so if you know the words to it, then join in. If you don't, then join in anyway, because that'll make two of us.

Thank you. On drums, Steve Sedelnik. On bass, keys, and vocals, Marcus Brown. On vocals and guitar, just about everything else, Mark Summerlin. It's been a real pleasure. No, it has not been a pleasure. It's been a privilege to play in your great city. We love coming here. We love coming here. We love playing for you. And we love you. We'll be back. Thank you for listening.

Oh, come on. Stop it, please. You're too kind. Thank you. Did you just do this? Oh, woo! I wish it was like this every day. Just talk. How you doing, man? Woo! I would like to tell you, I love you too. I can hear you, you know. And I would love to believe you, my dear, but I know next week it's I love you, Clay Aiken. You sure? I'd like to welcome each and every one of you to the Will Turn Theater. I cannot tell you how big a night this is for me. This is my first PBS special. And we get to share this tonight. And I'm so thrilled that all of you are here with me and that it's really nice and intimate like this, and I feel like we already have such connection. You and I. But I have to keep in my mind that this isn't just about, you know, the here. There's going to be millions of people watching this at home on TV. So give me a second, actually, if you could. Hi. How are you? Yes, sir. I'm talking to you. Yes, you. In your cute little pair of tidy whities, sir. Just put the nachos down for one second. I just want to thank you so much for taking the time out of your night and watching this. And I'd like very much to. Some of my friends are really rude. Excuse me. I'd like very much to introduce you to my people here, and I'd like them to meet you as well. Don't put anything on. You look good. Just like that. Anyway. Dude at home, everybody here at the theater.

I promise you right now, 4 months from now, there'll be a dude in his underwear going, "He's talking to me." With that, I would like very much to begin with a beautiful, beautiful song written and made famous by Otis Redding. It's called Try a Little Tenderness, and I hope you guys like it.

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When you put your arms around me, I get a fever that's so hard to bear. You give me fever. 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

You've listened to my story, and here's the point that I have made. Gals were born to give boys fever, be Fahrenheit or centigrade. You give us the fever when you kiss them, a fever if you live in a fever till you sizzle. What a lovely way to burn. Let's swing, boy. What a lovely way to burn. What a lovely, lovely, lovely way to burn. I said, what a lovely

Thank you. Thank you. Please excuse my attitude. Sorry if I'm being rude, but they said no flash photography. You don't care. The guy even said no flash photography, but you don't care. You just take your flash photography. Look at you. You're mocking me. She's totally mocking me. She's going, flash photography. She says, hey. Listen, if you come to the show before, you know. I figure you pay good money for your seats. You go ahead and you flash your little flashes. Okay. And for you, my friend, just so that you know, this isn't like me. This is not me saying, like, you guys want to take a picture of me? Nothing like that. Nothing like that. No, no, I don't mean that. I'm just saying, I don't want you to think, like, oh, look at him. He's like, oh, take a picture of me. Like, you want to take a picture? Do me a favor, though. Give me 2 seconds before you. Listen, you people. I'm not going to, just give me a second, just, you have to give me, because you must let us put our model faces on first. Please, if I see another flat. All right, God, help me, please. All right, you guys. Okay, because there's a lot of flashes tonight. They don't go away either, they stay forever. So, on the count of three, I would like to, like on a 1, 2, 3, lamp, I'd like to see a little bit of blue steel. And no, ma'am, not hot pieces of ass. On a count of three. 1, 2, 3, blue steel. Yes. Do that again. I just love that. That's so great, you guys. Where did that come from? That was like Nicasso. I love my favorite part is you people in the very back. I love talk. We're gonna look like little baby ants in your photos. I wanna come out there and be with you. But you understand that this is a DVD. They'll never see me coming out there. So if I come out there, there's only really one reason for me coming out there.

What a frickin' life I have. I have so many things to be thankful for. So many. The first is having the chance to make music for you people. The second is, oh, thank you. I would like to thank the gentleman way back there for grabbing my ass like that. You know who you are, big boy.

Thank you, thank you. Ladies and gentlemen, I would very much like to introduce you to an unbelievably stunning trumpet player who just made that spectacular, spectacular sound. Our lead trumpet, ladies and gentlemen, Mr. Jemani Smith. And my friends, this is an unbelievable guy. He's a good man, and what a wonderful, wonderful talent to be able to get on stage with every night. Ladies and gentlemen, behind me, he swings like a mofo. Mr. Rob Perkins on drums. It gives me such pleasure to now sing these few songs. They're beautiful, beautiful, beautiful songs. And the first one was made famous by my idol, a huge talent. I think one of the great innovators of our business. And he was so versatile. He could do anything. He could take any song, any kind of genre, country or jazz or pop or rock, R&B, heavy metal. I just made up that last one. But when you heard it, nevertheless, you said, oh man, that's gotta be Ray Charles. You thought I was gonna say Jamie Foxx, but... Ladies and gentlemen, Mr. Charles, this is for you. It's really hard not to do that.

Okay. 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I don't know if there are enough words to explain how wonderful this next guest is. She is a huge international star. She sold millions and millions and zillions of records. Way more than I have. She's stunning, she's beautiful, she's sweet, she's giving, and she sings so beautifully. Ladies and gentlemen, please, a huge round of applause for my friend and yours, Laura Pausini.

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1: Grazie. 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
0: Ok, già, come. 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
2: Thank you, babe.
0: I hate to see you go, but I love to watch you leave. You know, I've just realized that I don't want to sing any more jazz or standards or anything like that. I'm sorry, you guys. Look at the little looks on your faces. Is he kidding? Is he serious? I'm serious. You know what? I don't even like jazz, to be honest with you. I don't. It's kind of like, well, oh, let's see how many notes. Let's see how many funky notes we can put in a little few bars. Oh, boo, whatever. Get your money back. Get your money back. Jazz is like a great blues band that fell down the stairs. That's what it is. I'm tired of what I'm doing. I'd like to start by kicking Josh Groban's little butt. Alan Chang, give me something now.

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1: Who wants my picture? All right. Michael, you're doing an amazing job, by the way. Michael Bublé, everybody.
0: Ladies and gentlemen, everybody, that I had no clue. I have no clue you're coming out like this.
1: I've heard about this gag. I've heard about this yeah. impersonation
0: yes.
1: for quite some time. But I heard it tonight. And you don't do it right.
0: Can we do something for fun?
1: No, because I'm going back home.
0: Don't leave. Don't go.
1: I'm going home.
0: Ladies and gentlemen, my buddy Josh Gordon.
1: I know you hate jazz all of a sudden, but stick to it.
0: All right. Can we do an impersonation of each other? I'll do a bit of one of your tunes, and you do a bit of one of my tunes.
1: Go. Do it. Oh, it's already rehearsed.
0: What are the words, though?
1: Oh, you're on your own, Michael.
0: Okay, can I do the... Let me do the other. Who can say for certain...
1: Am I Kermit the Frog? What's going on here?
0: I can't do it. Maybe...
1: Wait. You have to do this. Right?
0: You raise me up.
1: That was absolutely perfect. That was absolutely perfect.
0: Okay, now you... I know you can do it.
1: Fly me to the moon... And let the sun forever shine. Ha! Da da da da da da da. Scooby Doo. And in other words,
0: hold my hand.
1: All right. In other words,
0: I love you.
1: Love you, Michael Bublé.
0: Josh Groban.
1: I'm watching you, all of you.
0: Listen, Josh. Okay, fine. You can. You're good. I didn't mean I wanted to kick your butt. You know what? I don't want to do Sinatra anymore. He just inspired me. No. I want to be a pop singer. I'm gonna be like Michael Jackson, but not like Michael Jackson at all. Give me like a

0: It is so much fun up here. Because you're facing me, but I can see you. You can't even know how good. Yeah, you going like. This love has on me. Sister, goodbye. Too many times before. Back to the standards.
1: Oh.

Hello. I had to get close to you. It is my great, great pleasure to introduce you to a great friend, our musical director, our pianist, Mr. Alan Chang. Alan and I, along with Amy Foster Gillis, wrote a beautiful song at that, I think they wrote the beautiful part of it. And I'd like to tell you about it. When I was a young boy, I used to do the lawn for my mom every Saturday. And I hated it, because I had one of those really crappy electric lawnmowers, you know what I'm talking about? And the only thing that got me through a big lawn, a two-hour lawn job, was that I would put my headphones on, and I would listen to Casey Kasem's Top 40 Countdown. And I'm telling you right now, it got me through. And I don't know who's listened to Casey Kasem's Top 40 Countdown. Okay, most of the people. So for those of you who don't know, it's a beautiful show, and he takes requests. He would say, "This is Casey Kasem. This is dedicated to Molly, who just lost her father." And I would be going, "Oh, here you go." And I promise you, the other day, I was listening to the radio, and Casey Kasem got to the number one song in the land with Michael Bublé's Home. And I went, "Oh!" Here it is. Thank you for making the number one.

Thank you guys for being part of this special. You couldn't have been any better tonight. God bless you. Thank you to PBS and everybody watching at home. I'll miss you until I see you again. God bless you. Come on.

It has been said by many entertainers that you're only as good as your audience. And if that's true, tonight I was stunning. I think there's only a couple things that could make this night better. Firstly, I'd just like you to notice and give tons of applause to my amazing band tonight. The string section, the horns, the rhythm. Thank you guys, girls, ladies. I want to leave you with something that's really beautiful, but it ain't half as beautiful as you. God bless every single one of you. Thank you.

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You will not go run. 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

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Oh yeah! Good evening, ladies and gentlemen. How you doing? You all right? We're Maroon 5. It's lovely to see you in this incredible place that's so beautiful. Wow, that's really great. I just want to take a look around and enjoy this circular wonder. Feel good? Do you feel good? All right, set it up. Set it up, please. Ladies and gentlemen, this guy over here playing the keyboards, he's going to introduce this next song. Ladies and gentlemen, please welcome Mr. PJ Morton right there.

Thank you. Check this out. My mic stand is so crooked. T. Out of respect. Those of you joining us in other countries, hello. I mean, you guys are here. You're not the people I'm talking about. The cameras right here, see the cameras? They're capturing this concert in like 7 million countries tonight. So wave. Other country people, we love you very much. If you're watching this at home, once again, I'm not referring to you guys. But thank you, England people. We love you too. And I drink tea tonight out of respect for the English. So thank you for being so English. We love you. And I was going to say some other things too. Oh man, iTunes. Thank you, iTunes, for everything you've ever done for our band, man. Since day one. Thank you, guys. For real. Also, can someone please fix my mic stand before I look really stupid? Everybody, Dave Lee. Please welcome Dave Lee to the stage. He's our guitar tech. He's more than just a man. Ladies and gentlemen, strongman competition winner 1969.

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So now we're going to play some new songs that we haven't played really yet for anybody. And this next one's called It Was Always You.

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That's so bizarre. It's not something that we get used to whenever we do these incredible concerts that so many amazing artists have done. It's just like, what? We're still 12 in our minds. Cool, sounds good. Good talk.

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I'll tell you what we're going to do right now. We're going to play a song. Because that's what we do. Sometimes. 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

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We'll get to it. Here's the deal. I'm super out of breath. Like, super. Because I'm not going to lie to you. I went a little hard on that last thing. That shit was crazy. So... Rather than BS you, I'm just gonna be straight with you. I'll be real with you. I was literally physically incapable of singing just now. So sorry about that. I need about 5 minutes. But I do need about 30 seconds, so. Let me just let everything calm down. Get that heartbeat. I almost had a heart attack up here, so I'm not gonna lie. I think I'm cool. Okay. Okay, go.

We're sorry. Your call cannot be completed as dialed. Please check the number and dial again. This is a recording. Please check the number and dial again. This is a recording.

0: Thank you. Yeah. All right. Adam, can I lick you? Nice young lady made a sign that says, Adam, can I lick you? And the first thing I would say to you would be, I don't know, can you? And the second, it's true, you should have used may, that's the proper grammar. You're English, how dare you? You invented the language. The least you could do is use it correctly. I'm just kidding, I love you. But you cannot lick me. Or shall I say, you may not lick me. Because my wife, I called her my fiance for so long. My wife will kill you. She'll claw you to death. She'll come out here and literally murder you. And I don't want that for you. I think that we're having a good time. So no licking of me. But James, on the other hand. Ready to be licked by you. I've set it up. You can lick him after the show. And to my wife, I'm sorry I called you my fiance. That was stupid. And I will be screamed at later. Just kidding, she's the coolest person. Sorry.
1: We're good?
0: So we're staying together. We're not getting divorced. Yes. Anyway. So this song's dedicated to the liquor over here. And you get a personal dedication from the licky.
2: Hey, thanks for all the memories.
0: Making friends here in Maroon 5. All right, we have to play a song now. It's dedicated to everybody, not just this weird situation over here, just everybody. In the whole world, we dedicate this song to you. Thank you very much. How does it go?

Sometimes I go too low. Hold on a minute, we have another letter. I hope it's not as pervy as the last one. I want to lick your... No. That's not what it says. That was a stupid joke. But what it does say is just literally, it literally just says hi. Because we're 7 years old. Hi. Who sent this? How old are you? 17. So there's a 7 in your age. Okay. So it's not that, it's not even that weird because you're only 17, so that's good. Thank you. Hi. Did you take credit for this even though you didn't do it? Did you actually seriously do this? Oh, cool. Thank you. Hi, right back at you. I can't allow myself to be licked, but I certainly can't say hello to a nice person. So can't do that, but we can do that. Hi. Hi. See, look at that. I think Licky McGee over here, I think the problem was that she went too hard, you know? Exactly. Like, the question should have been like, hey, can I say what's up? And I'll be like, yeah, sure, what's up? But you went straight for licking, and that was just totally weird. But thank you for the high message. I have it. I appreciate it. Second verse of the song. Oh, yeah. I got it.

All right, good evening. How are you? Hello. We are so very happy to be in Milan tonight. This song is old.

0: 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Thank you.
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0: 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Are you happy?
1: Yeah.
0: Are you really happy?
1: Yeah.
0: All right. This is a beautiful song called Electrolyte. Here we go.

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Yeah. Mike Mills.

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Thank you, Italy. Please allow me to introduce on drums, Bill Rieflin. Bill. On second guitar, Scott McCoy. Scott. Thank you. My name is Michael. That's Mike. That's Peter. For REM, thank you all so much. We'll see you this summer.

0: Grazie mille. Thank you.
1: 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How you doing?

0: Thank you so much. How are you all doing? You guys all right? Okay, we're called Bastille, and one of the things about our music is that all of our songs sound really happy, but they're all really fucking sad and depressing. And I'm very sorry about that. But this is maybe the best example of that that we have. And if you know it, help us out. Let's have it.
1: So, what would you little mermaids like to do?

0: Would you like to try another?
1: What would you do?
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1: Lately, I've been thinking.

thoughts. At the age of you, you being with someone else while it's eating me up inside. But we ran our course, we pretended we're okay. Now if we jump together, at least we can slip our way from the wreck.

We've been coming to Reading for years as fans, and we've been lucky enough to play here a bunch as well. And it was like our local festival as kids, so it's a fucking privilege to be here on stage in front of so many people. Thank you all so much for coming. This next song comes off a mixtape that we released quite a long time ago, and it's a very strange mix of a couple of tunes. And seeing as there's an absolute shitload of you here today, which is completely blowing our minds, I want to ask you guys to help us out with this, okay? I'm going to shout some instructions at you. And fair enough, it's Sunday, you're probably knackered. If you can't be asked, that's fine. We'll only hate you forever. But if you can be bothered, and if you want to join us, we will fucking love you for eternity. 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

Are we having a good time now? So, yes, ZZ Top, here we are. We're glad to be with you here in Montreux. Yeah, it's good. So, we always try and do something special. Yeah. Tonight we're gonna make it happen. Two of our good friends from Austin, Texas, decided to come with us right here. Come on out here. Guitarist Van Wilkes on the Hammond organ, Mr. Mike Flanagan, right here. Yeah, we're gonna get funky and jazzy and all that good stuff here. And this is to celebrate in our tribute to our good friend Claude Knobs, and I know he would appreciate this because it keeps the party going.

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Van Wilson, the guitar. Give us something, give us a little something to lean on now.

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Mike Flanagan on the organ.

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0: What he said. It's absolutely true.

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That was a new song from our new CD. That was one of mine. Here's one of Freddie's. Hope

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Thank you. 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

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That was a lot of fun. A jazzy kind of thing. Here's a love song for all you guys. You know, we never really did a doo-wop-y, love you baby, sappy love song. We did

a song that was never supposed to be on a record, done totally by accident, that sold a million copies and went to number one in 20-something countries.

Thank you. Way, way back in, I was a kid in school. I was in a band called Chad Allen and the Reflections. We put out a couple of records. We got a letter from a lawyer saying, you can't use the name Reflections. So there's a band that has a hit called Just Like Romeo and Juliet. They're called the Reflections, so we had to change our name. So we wanted something that sounded like Reflections, so we thought of Expressions, so we became the Expressions. Put out a record, got a letter from another lawyer in Detroit, and he said, I've got a band named the Expressions, they got a record on the charts, you got to change your name. So we didn't have a name. We cut a certain song. The record label in Toronto loved this song. They said, we want to put it out. What's the name of your band? And we said, we don't know. We don't have a name. Every time we get a name, somebody else has it. They said, we're just going to put out a white label with this song, and underneath it, we're going to put Guess Who. That song went to number one in Canada. That song went to top 20 in Billboard magazine. It was number one in New York City here. It brought me and the Guess Who here in 1965. We did the Kingsmen Louie Louie tour. We were just kids in high school and our first year in college. We came here and did this song. And every Christmas Eve, we went to Thunder Bay and played this song. And this kid was in the front row. We talked to him every Christmas. He was at the Thunder Bay Gardens, Port Arthur Gardens, Fort William Gardens. He's the world's greatest piano player and band leader. Welcome our friend from Canada, Paul Thunder Bay Schaefer. And here's that song. This is the first riff I ever played that made it on radio all over the world. You ready, Paul?

0: Mr. Paul Schaefer! Here's a song I wrote just for Paul, and he's here tonight to play on it, finally.
1: I'm here!
0: He's here, man!
1: It's about time! The kid from Canada!
0: Yeah, it's about time.
1: Let's go!

Let's hear some noise for Paul Schaefer!

0: from the Who,
1: Paul Schaefer. He smashes everything. Thank you. Hey, we're going to do a bow.

Put your hands like this here for Leonard Skinner. How about it, baby, huh? Whoa! Gary, sick Jacksonville, Florida. How about it?

We were all born on the west side of Jacksonville, Florida, and you know what? From that side of town, folks, there was only simple men, huh?

I'm sweating my ass off. We gotta make a toast to you guys. Thank you so much for keeping Skinner music alive. Hey, baby. The legend lives on into 2015, baby. How about that? We thank you so much. Hey, by the way, some of you guys may be doing this tonight. Here's a toast to you guys. Thank you so much. Huh? I think we're doing that song.

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And that's what this country is all about, being free. And I think everybody wants to be free.

warm welcome to Rock and Roll Hall of Fame Band.

Don't get quiet on us now, baby. That makes my ass nervous. How you guys doing? Welcome to Second Helping Night. How about it, baby? How about it? We love you guys. You know what? We're doing a song here, this next song. We haven't done it that much on stage. And it's a really, really cool song. This goes out to all the ladies in the audience, okay?

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How you guys doing? How you guys up in the balcony doing? Everybody doing good in here tonight? God bless you. You know what? It's our second night here at the famous, world-famous Florida Theater. What a beautiful theater. You guys support it here in Jacksonville. Been around a long, long time. I just got to ask you guys, it's probably a dumb question, but how many diehard Lynyrd Skynyrd fans are in here tonight? Any diehard? Remember now, you're being taped for a live DVD right out of Jacksonville, Florida, home of Lynyrd Skynyrd. So here's to you guys. God bless each and every one of you. Let's do it.

our Skinner Nation here in Jayville. How about it, baby? Huh?

Friday night in Jacksonville, Florida. Friday night in Jacksonville, Florida. You know what? I met a gentleman from Staten Island, New York, up in New York area, and he said, man, I had to come down to Jacksonville and see Lynyrd Skynyrd in Jacksonville. That's like seeing the Beatles in Liverpool. So, you know what I mean? I'm Doug, hats off to you. We love you guys. We appreciate you guys. It's good to see that we have diehard fans here tonight. This is one we're going to take you way, way back. You guys sing along really, really loud.

testify to you guys. We got to testify to you guys right here in front of God and everything. We have been so, I shouldn't say this because you never want to admit this, nervous about playing Jacksonville, Florida. What the hell? This is our hometown. This is where Ronnie and Alan and Gary started it all. But right now, let's pick it up, Jacksonville, Florida. Come on.

This is being taped for TV, so we want to hear from you, all right? Have a good night. Enjoy yourself. We're going to play music all night long.

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He comes from the great state of Georgia.

Jason Aldean. Come on, Jason, we got Old Tennessee River.

Oh, Tennessee River.

That young man right there sold out Fenway Park the other day, just so y'all know that. Home of the world champion, Boston Red Sox. I know. I was going to try to get out of sports, but it wasn't about sports. It was about selling tickets for music. So.